0: babies and mothers died due to systematic failings at the University of Nottingham Hospital's NHS Trust. A review found that maternity care there failed. And Scotland are heading for a heavy defeat to Brazil in their final World Cup group game. By the hour mark, the South American side had raced into a 3-0 lead. The Scots may yet still progress to the group stages. That's the latest from Radio News Hub. I'm John Collins.
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2: Scotland have slipped to a 3-0 defeat to Brazil in the group stages of the World Cup, and their hopes of reaching the knockout rounds now hang by a thread. Steve Clarke's side were outclassed as 2 goals for Vinicius Jr. and a third for Manchester United's Matheus Cunha saw off their efforts in Miami. Elsewhere in the same group, Morocco beat Haiti 4-2. Parents affected by the maternity care scandal at Nottingham University Hospital's NHS Trust have expressed their anger at a review that ruled there were major failings which were ignored for years. Donna Ockenden's report highlighted a toxic culture and deep-rooted systematic failures. The ongoing heatwave brought record-breaking temperatures on Wednesday and now forecast

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2: Scotland have slipped to a 3-0 defeat to Brazil in the group stages of the World Cup, and their hopes of reaching the knockout games now hang by a thread. Steve Clarke's side were outclassed as 2 goals for Vinicius Jr. and a 3rd for Mateus Cunha saw off their efforts in Miami. It means they finished 3rd in their group and are currently the 6th best rank of all the 3rd place teams, but only the top 8 go through. Temperatures have hit record-breaking levels. It was the hottest June day ever yesterday, with 36.1 degrees Celsius recorded in Hampshire. More than 1,000 schools have been closed due to the heatwave, and the transport network has been severely disrupted. There are calls for a public inquiry after hundreds of babies and mothers died due to systematic failings at the University of Nottingham Hospital's NHS Trust. A review found that maternity care failed as new mothers were told to pull themselves together during labour. And back-to-back powerful earthquakes have collapsed several buildings in the Venezuelan capital, Caracas. That's the latest from Radio News Hub. I'm John Collins.
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2: Scotland captain John McGinn says his players fear they're heading home from the World Cup after a 3-0 defeat to Brazil in their final group game in Miami. Only the eight best third-place teams advanced to the last 32, and at the final whistle, Scotland sat sixth in that table with 10 groups still to be completed. They followed up their 1-0 win over Haiti in their opener with losses to Morocco and then Brazil. The record for the hottest ever day in June in the UK has been broken. Temperatures hit 36.1 degrees Celsius at Gosport in Hampshire, breaking the previous record set way back in 1976. Parents affected by the maternity care scandal at Nottingham University's Hospitals NHS Trust have expressed their anger at the findings of a review that ruled there were major failings which were ignored for years. And back-to-back powerful earthquakes have collapsed several buildings in the Venezuelan capital of Caracas. Tsunami alerts have now been issued for both Puerto Rico and the Virgin Islands. That's the latest from Radio News Hub. I'm John Collins.
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1: Scotland captain John McGinn says his players fear they're heading home from the World Cup after a 3-0 defeat to Brazil in their final group game in Miami. Only the eight best third-place teams advanced to the last 32, and at the final whistle, Scotland sat sixth in that table with 10 groups still to be completed. They followed up their 1-0 win over Haiti in their opener with losses to Morocco and then Brazil. The record for the hottest ever day in June in the UK has been broken. Temperatures hit 36.1 degrees Celsius at Gosport in Hampshire, breaking the previous record set way back in 1976. Parents affected by the maternity care scandal at Nottingham University's Hospitals NHS Trust have expressed their anger at the findings of a review that ruled there were major failings which were ignored for years. And back-to-back powerful earthquakes have collapsed several buildings in the Venezuelan capital of Caracas. Tsunami alerts have now been issued for both Puerto Rico and the Virgin Islands. That's the latest from Radio News Hub. I'm John Collins.
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2: The record for the UK's warmest June day was broken for the fourth time yesterday, with a chance of it getting even hotter today. John Collins has more.
3: Temperatures got up to 36.1 degrees Celsius in Gosport in Hampshire yesterday. That's higher than the previous record of 35.6 from the infamous summer of 1976. The Met Office's rare red warning for extreme heat continues. Meanwhile, in Southampton, the search continues for a 15-year-old boy who was reported missing after last being seen swimming in a lake at lunchtime yesterday.
2: Venezuela's been hit by back-to-back powerful earthquakes, collapsing buildings in the capital, Caracas. The US Geological Survey say the first quake had a magnitude of 7.1. The second struck just minutes later. Around 8 in 10 young people in Australia are reporting they still have access to social media. Their world-first ban has influenced the UK's decision to bring in their own. And John McGinn says Scotland's players fear they're heading home after a 3-0 defeat to Brazil in their final World Cup group game in Miami. For On Radio News Hub, I'm Frankie Hersine.
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2: The record for the UK's warmest June day was broken for the fourth time yesterday, with a chance of it getting even hotter today. Liz Whittaker has more.
3: Temperatures got to 36.1 degrees Celsius in Gosport in Hampshire yesterday. That's higher than the 35.6 previous record from the summer of 76. In Southampton, the search continues for a 15-year-old boy who was reported missing after last being seen swimming in a lake.
2: Two 7-plus magnitude earthquakes have hit Venezuela, causing widespread damage. Dozens are believed to have been killed, and acting president Delcy Rodriguez has declared a state of emergency. Attractions like zoos and theme parks are going to be cheaper, with a temporary VAT cut now coming into effect. It's part of Chancellor Rachel Reeves' Great British Summer Savings Measure, aimed at easing the impact of the cost of living from the Iran war. And Scotland are facing the prospect of yet another group stage exit after a 3-0 defeat to Brazil last night. John McGinn admits they'll need a miracle to make it to the knockout stages, with only the 8 best third place qualifiers going through to the next round. For On Radio News Hub, I'm Frankie Hersine.
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0: For over 55 years, the Open University has redefined what higher education looks like. 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
2: Wake up, wake up, wake up, wake up. 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

Morning to you all. I hope I find you well. It's our Thursday. Good grief, honey, they said Monday. It's a Thursday. It's Colourful Breakfast. My name's Mac, otherwise known as the Mixmaster Mac. Welcome to The Breakfast Show. Sitting in for Steve Quirk. How are you? Are you good? Wow. Did you survive yesterday? Well, if you're listening to me, you obviously did, because, God, that was... what a day. I was in central London, and getting back was... I travel on the Central Line. Yeah, I think what you should do with the Central Line is bring a towel with you and just a bathing suit and a bottle of water, which you're going to throw onto the floor, which will turn into steam. It's hot in there. More about the weather, today's weather in London. Anyway, in the meantime, what have I got lined up in today's show? We've got Soul Persona. What else have we got? Let's take a look. Charlie Wilson. We've got Dope Nation. We've got Anthony Hamilton and a whole load more. But before we do all of that, we're going to start off the opening session, the opening salvo, with a bunch of oldies. Kicking off with this, The Whispers. Keep On Loving Me, one of my favourite songs from theirs, and watch the video on YouTube. It's great, it's so funny. It's the epitome of 80s, and the dance routines are just splendid. Watch it with joy in your heart. It's Colourful Breakfast with myself, the Mixmaster Mac. Welcome to the show on this glorious Thursday morning.

a song that's been sampled almost to death. Adventures in the Land of Music. That's Dynasty, title track of the album from 1980. Before that, you had Soul to Soul with Back to Light. Did I need to even mention it? Yes, Back to Light back in 1989 that came out. And then you had The Whispers before that at the very beginning of the show. And Keep on Loving Me. Ooh. Ooh, wonderful, do enjoy those. Anyway, welcome to the show. It's lovely. It's going to be rather warm. I'll give you the weather rundown after the next selection of tunes, I think, because yeah, you need it. And the same rules apply. Get some water, make sure you're walking around with that. It's going to be bleak. If you, listen, if you don't need to go anywhere, don't, because it's it's deadly out there. And I'm not saying it just for hyperbole. I'm not just saying it for the sake of saying it. It's hot. Just mind yourself out there. Colourful.

0: You Did It Again. I just said that. Anyway, You Did It Again. That's Clear originally did that back in 1980, I think, or 81. Anyway, before that you had Cool Million, We Can Work It Out. And we started things off with Zoe, featuring one of my favourite vocalists of all time, Eric Robeson. And This Could Be the Night. It might be the night because it's going to be warm regardless. Let's take a quick look at what's happening in London with the weather today, because it's rather warm. Okay, it says here, sunny with a gentle breeze, and it says it's going to be a high of 35 degrees once again. So in comparison to last couple of weeks, which was a bit rubbish. Okay, so right now it's about 25 degrees. Getting to a high of about 35 degrees around 2 o'clock this afternoon, and it drops down to about 29 when we get to about 10 o'clock in the evening. So be aware that that's going to be happening, so look out for any vulnerable people you know, just to make sure they're okay. Taking a look at the rest of the country at this time of the day, we got 15 degrees in Edinburgh, 16 degrees in Belfast and in Dublin. We have 19 degrees in Manchester, 24 degrees in Cardiff, and we have 21 degrees currently in London. That's moving along to roughly around 1 o'clock this afternoon. We've got 22 degrees in Edinburgh, 23 degrees in Belfast, 25 degrees in Dublin, 30 degrees in Manchester, 32 degrees in Cardiff, and then between 30 and 35 degrees here in London. Ooh, that's the weather forecast for today. Make sure you're watered and fed correctly, because yeah, I'm not going to use the foo water scorcher thing. I've done that too many times. So it's going to be warm.
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Flatbush, get busy. New summer anthem, Eric and Richie. I see beads of sweat dripping down tummies. Rectums and Daisy Dukes look yummy. I'm in that drop top with sweet cakes pumping in. Old school Buick sitting on Kiefer Sutherland's. Before the 16, figure out the riddle.

0: wasn't lying when I said he's one of my favorite artists. Eric Robeson again, featuring Chub Rock on that particular track. That's the summertime anthem. You can play that throughout the summer because it's an anthem. Before that, you had Charlie Wilson with his version of Beautiful, without Snoop Dogg on it. And we started things off with Kelly Price and Love Sets You Free. Apparently it does. Right. I'm looking at stuff right now. What was I looking at just now? Hang on a second. You know what? You look at it and you forget. Oh, I'm looking at one of the reviews, some of the reviews for Supergirl, which comes out tomorrow, I think. Or is it today? I think it's tomorrow. So some people have put out their reviews already. And it's really weird. I'm just going to read the top ones I've seen. So we've got The Independent says, Supergirl is visually ugly, dispiriting girl power disappointment. Okay. The Guardian says, and these are the American versions, by the way. These aren't the UK ones because it's not out yet in the UK. Supergirl review, sprightly and sparkling superhero yarn without the usual baffling, but I can't see the rest of that because I'm not going to pay to watch it, to read it. And let's take a look at another. This is Empire. Supergirl review, Millie Alcott's hungover hero delights in a film that plays it safe. So there's a wild disparity between those reviews. And again, it's all subjective, isn't it? I mean, you know, if you watch a film, you might like it. The person sitting next to you thinks, oh, that was awful. So it's all subjective. So at the end of the day, if you want to know what the film's about, go see it. Really, that's all I can suggest, because, you know, oh, girl power gone wrong or whatever it was. At that point, you just think, you know what? You have an agenda. I'm not going to listen to your review any longer. So if you want to know how what a movie's like, go and see it yourself.
1: Soulful music hits.
0: This is Diamond Platnumz with Fine. Yeah, you know, when you say fine, when people say, you okay?

with Black Girl Magic, and we started things off with the Diamond Platinums with Fine. Colourful Radio News and Weather is coming up at the top of the hour, and then hour two of Colourful Breakfast, the final hour of Colourful Breakfast, this Thursday with myself, the Mixmaster Mac. So we're going to leave you with a bit of reggae. Let's get some Irie Soldier in your ears with Jar Jar Children Rise, and maybe we can squeeze some more in after that. But I'll see you after the news and weather.

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1: After the record for June's hottest day was broken four times yesterday, forecasters say it could get even warmer today. Liz Whittaker has more.
2: In Gosport in Hampshire, it got to 36.1 degrees Celsius, half a degree more than the 1976 record. A rare Met Office red warning continues till midnight for much of the south of England and Wales. In Southampton, rescuers are searching for a teenage boy who was last seen swimming in a lake.
1: Dozens are believed to have been killed after Venezuela was hit by back-to-back powerful earthquakes. The US Geological Survey say the first quake had a magnitude of 7.1. The second struck just minutes later. Rachel Reeves is giving her backing to Andy Burnham to become the next Prime Minister, despite the fact she could lose her job if he does. The Chancellor is widely predicted to be replaced if the Makerfield MP does take office. And families will now be able to get cheaper days out to places like theme parks and zoos after a temporary VAT cut came into force this morning, part of the Great British Summer Savings Measure introduced by the Chancellor to tackle the cost of living. For On Radio News Hub, I'm Frankie Hersine.
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0: It's the final hour of Colourful Breakfast this Thursday, the 25th of June. 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

0: in Celine C. Jorzen's show, and you can hear it in the Fresh Music Hour as well, and all the relevant shows today and tomorrow before we choose a new track of the week for next week. Talking of voodoo, or more to the point, juju. Yes, everybody was talking about the juju man who's with the Ghanaian. Well, he wasn't, he was a spectator. Yeah, you know what? We don't really believe in that. That's for you guys. We just work in sheer skill. That's what will happen there. Yeah, don't worry about juju. You know, we just did what we needed to do.
1: This is colorful.

That sounds more drum and bass than R&B, but hey, anyway, that's Cascade and Micey and Mess You Made of Us. Before that, you had Mike Will Made It. Yeah, I think that's Mike Will Made It. I don't know why he called that. And Deeper featuring Tenzu, Touchdown and Ludacris. And before that, I can't read this, good grief. Before that, it was Without You, Owen Saward and Essie. I hope that's correct, because for some reason, my vision seems to be on the fritz because of the background. So, what's going on here? Anyway, it's Colourful Breakfast. Welcome to the Colourful Breakfast. I'm going to do the weather in a minute. Just to give you a heads up, where did that article go? Is that the one? Well, there's a red alert, I think they're doing now. Where is it? Oh, there we go. Right, so there's a red warning, right, because the weather is so hot. I didn't know there was a red warning, basically because of the weather over here in the UK and in Paris, apparently, because... apparently people, I don't know if it's in Paris, but it did say 50 people died in the heat wave in France, which is very disturbing. So if you're out there, we're going to be out there today in the UK, just watch yourself, because it is hot here and the UK is not prepared for heat. It's not designed for heat. It's not even designed for cold, really. It's the Goldilocks country. So, you know, it's got to be just right and everything's okay. So in any case, let's run through the weather. This morning we're going to be at 25 degrees here in London. It's a sunny weather with a gentle breeze. We're going to have a maximum temperature of 35 degrees around 3 o'clock. But if you're going to be inside somewhere or in transport, it's going to be higher than that. So make sure you are staying hydrated. That's the phrase I'm looking for. So please. Look out for yourselves. Right, weather-wise, around the country, 17 degrees currently at the moment, 17 degrees in Edinburgh, 17 degrees in Belfast and Dublin, 22 degrees in Manchester, 23 degrees in Cardiff, and currently 22 degrees in the London area. Later on this afternoon, around 1 o'clock, it's going to be 22 degrees in Edinburgh, 23 degrees in Belfast, 25 in Dublin, 30 degrees in Manchester, 32 degrees in Cardiff, and between 30 and 36 degrees in London. So make sure you keep yourself hydrated, like I said before. I'm going to say a good morning shout out to a gentleman called Ryan, who I had a chat with yesterday, and he revealed something to me which I never knew. No, he just told me he was a DJ. I didn't know he was a DJ. So it was just like, really? A drum and bass DJ, no less. So good morning to you, sir. I hope you're doing well. All right, in the meantime, let's carry on, shall we? Let's get our reggae selection in. This is Jakala. Yeah, Jakala Reggae Band with Poison. Tap in.

0: Okay, that's a track called New Life by Black Hero, spelt BLVKH3RO. Yeah, give us a chance, please. anyway, I think today's track listing has been written to troll me. But and before that, you had Shook by Arcangeli. That's No, I'm not spelling it. Forget it. And then we started off with Jakala Reggae Band with Poison. You know what? I'm just going to go with the flow because there's no point in complaining because it will just get... In fact, yeah, it is going to get worse because I'm going to have to challenge myself for the next lineup of stuff. Anyway. Oh, dear. Wonderful. Have you been watching that thing? Because I was hearing things about it, so I've actually had taken the time to watch recently, you know, medical dramas, because my other half doesn't like medical dramas. But I decided to watch, what's that thing called? The Pit, with, what's his face? Noah Wiley in it, which I watched. And I thought, actually, this isn't too bad. I thought, ooh. Yeah, I mean, I watched a couple of episodes. You know, I didn't like this. It's stressful. You know, you watch these things and you think, oh, my God, what's going to happen next? Oh, my God, what's going to happen next? But not as stressful as I was watching, is it called Alien Earth? It was a TV version of Aliens. And I watched about, I think, 30 minutes of it. I think the first, it's probably an hour, and I saw something creepy about to happen, and I stopped watching. Yeah, I actually stopped watching. I said, nope, I'm not doing it. And the thing is, I've been planning to watch this for ages, because a friend of mine said, yeah, watch it. I don't know whether I'm obviously things have changed. Because I remember watching The Evil Dead and watching it and laughing my head off. So I don't know what's changed in the interim. That was obviously a long time ago, but... I can't do it anymore. I'm sorry, I just do not have the gumption to do it anymore. Sorry. So, you know, if you're going to watch a horror movie of that ilk, please don't take me with you, because I just...
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0: started off, here we go, started off with Big Engine by Ski B. that went into Ke Agorata featuring T. That was DJ Deuce. Oh, I reckon that's pronounceable. And then we had what you just heard, which is called Skills. KJ Spiro featuring Fave and NSG. Yes. Okay. As I said, I think I'm being trolled in this, this rundown. I can't see anything properly either. I don't know whether it's the weather. I don't know what's going on, but never mind. We'll muddle through and get on with it, and that's the way it's going to work. Don't forget, later on today, after me, you've got Celine C. Jordan. She's on at 10 o'clock until midnight. Midday. Yes. 10 till midday. I must be tired. I don't know what's going on. I'm going to stop talking and just play music from now on. Why am I even speaking any longer? This is just not good. Not good at all. Oh, good morning to Audrey, by the way. Yes, I haven't forgotten. So good morning to you. I hope you're doing well. And yes, it's me.
1: Colourful.
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0: A man I've interviewed many times on this station, Funky DL with So. Before that, you heard Coi Leray with Player. She's Banzino's daughter. Did you know that? Yeah, there you go. And we started things off with Lil Sims and Gorilla. I nearly said Glorilla because of the artist. Anyway, that's it from me for now. We're going to play you some music from the Love Radio, although the first artist, I think, I don't think he knows about love, but personally, I'm not going to dispute it. We'll just play it. I'll see you tomorrow, right? Tomorrow, roughly 7 o'clock. Make sure you're there because I want you to stay hydrated for the rest of the day. So please be careful. Look in on anybody that may be vulnerable as well because the temperatures in the UK are pretty high. So I will see you tomorrow from 7 a.m. for Colourful Breakfast. You look after yourselves. Have a great day.
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3: The record for the UK's warmest June day was broken for the fourth time yesterday, with a chance of it getting even hotter today. Liz Whittaker has more.
4: Temperatures got to 36.1 degrees Celsius in Gosport in Hampshire yesterday. That's higher than the 35.6 previous record from the summer of 76. In Southampton, the search continues for a 15-year-old boy who was reported missing after last being seen swimming in a lake.
3: Donald Trump's made his first public comments on Andy Burnham, saying he's extremely liberal. Meanwhile, Chancellor Rachel Reeves has given her back to Mr. Burnham, despite speculation she could lose her role if he becomes Prime Minister. Attractions like zoos and theme parks are going to be cheaper, with a temporary VAT cut now coming into effect. It's part of the Chancellor's Great British Summer Savings measure, aimed at easing the impact of the cost of living from the Iran war. And Scotland slipped to a 3-0 defeat to Brazil last night, with their hopes of reaching the knockout stages now relying on results elsewhere. Fans face days of uncertainty before their fate becomes clear. That's the latest from Radio News Hub. I'm Frankie Hersein.
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1: After the record for June's hottest day was broken four times yesterday, forecasters say it could get even warmer today. Liz Whittaker has more.
2: In Gosport in Hampshire, it got to 36.1 degrees Celsius, half a degree more than the 1976 record. A rare Met Office red warning continues till midnight for much of the south of England and Wales. In Southampton, rescuers are searching for a teenage boy who was last seen swimming in a lake.
1: Meanwhile, train passengers are being told to only travel if it's absolutely necessary over the next couple of days. Steel rails can exceed 50 degrees Celsius when the air temperature is 30. Rachel Reeves is giving her backing to Andy Burnham to become the next Prime Minister, despite the fact she could lose her job if he does. The Chancellor is widely predicted to be replaced if the Makefield MP does take office. And work's begun on building the UK's new £750 million supercomputer in Scotland. Experts say it will help make discoveries in cancer drug research, extreme weather events, and aircraft engineering. It's said to be 50 times more powerful than the current one. For On Radio News Hub, I'm Frankie Hess. Sign.
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0: Abrina on that one there with Good Love, playing for you right here on Colourful Radio. Coming after Sona Relay with 90s Kind of Love, love it. And Adi Suleiman starting us off this hour with Never Meant to Hurt You. Yeah, I've heard that before. That track featured Kofi Stone, playing for you on this Thursday. Thankful Thursday, I like to call Thursdays. Do you know why? I'm going to share that with you in a little bit. I'm also going to share the weather with you and some top tips on what to do as we face this this level of heat across London, across the UK. Coming up for you, we've got Neo, we've got Ali McIntosh, we've got Aira Star and so much more. Keep it locked and keep it colourful.
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0: I see what you did there, Neo, because that sounded a lot like Computer Love. It wasn't. It was You Too Love, featuring Jeremiah playing after Craig David with Nipper. That was G Love, playing after Eric Bellinger with Fabulous and Corday. That one was Curious. Curiouser and Curiouser. Now listen, listen, leaning close, because today will be sunny and hot for many. Did you hear me? Hot. Local fog along North Sea coasts and some patchy cloud in northern areas. Outbreaks of rain in the far northwest. These bring in a risk of thunderstorms with a low nice and cool of 15 in Stornoway. And then we get a little bit higher, I'd say a little bit, 28 degrees in Glasgow, 25 in Hull, 26 in Norwich, 35 in Cardiff, but that's not the high. London, 38 degrees Celsius. Did you hear me? 38. I think yesterday was like 37, 36. 38. That's over 100 degrees Fahrenheit, isn't it? Hello, Mercy.
1: 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Yeah.

0: That was a bit of a right, wasn't it? Love it, love it, love it. Ali McIntosh with La La means I love you. I love you also means I love you. Also, acts of, what is it? The five love languages. Have you read about those? 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And if you have, read them again. 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And I always forget the last one. 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Summer Pearl playing before Ali McIntosh with The End Fame. And Teslane with Not This Time. 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Oh, I got them that time. I got all five of them. Check them out. Hope you're doing well on this Thursday morning and you're keeping cool. Please tell me you're keeping cool and staying hydrated. And checking in on those around you, or maybe they're not around.
1: This is

0: Wrote to Me with Sade. That one featured Major Ken and Nasty C. Ava Starr before Wrote to Me featuring Asake. That was Goodbye. And Strikes starting off that Afrobeat stack featuring Elisama. Did I say that right? Elisama, and it was the remix of Slow Wine. I'm not talking about the drink. And I'm not talking about the complaining. You're locked in to Colourful Radio with me, Celine C. Jordan, on this Thursday, the 25th day of June. And my question to you, as I ask every Thursday, is what are you thankful for? And if not what, who are you thankful for? Come on, think about it.
1: Tap in. Tap in. Tap in. 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

0: Candy Cane, Candy Rain. A bit of a classic, that one. 1994 was when that song came out. I feel like that's, yeah, fair enough. I was going to say, I feel like that's about right. Of course it's right, but I was thinking of like my timeline and my childhood type thing. Candy Rain. No, actually, I would have thought it was earlier. I feel like it would have been late 80s, but there you go. Soul for Real on that one. They're playing after Eminem with I Got a Little Something for Ya. I don't know why I did that voice, but there we have it. And Rafael Sadiq starting off that 90s stack with Get Involved. We're fast approaching 11 o'clock. Your updates, they're on the way. And over the other side, we've got music from your 80s. We've got noughties. We've got a bit of gospel, bit of Afro beats. Everything you need for your Thankful Thursday. Keep it locked and keep it colourful.
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1: Forecasters are warning temperatures could break even more records today, with the red heat warning in parts of England and Wales in force until midnight. Some schools are closed and Network Rail say we should only travel if absolutely necessary. London Mayor Sir Sadiq Khan is also launching a new plan to make the capital more resilient to extreme weather.
2: Events of biblical proportions now take place every year, whether it's heat waves, whether it's flash flooding, whether it's lightning, whether it's thunder. We as a country haven't adapted to be resilient to the consequences of man-made climate change.
1: Rachel Reeves is giving her backing to Andy Burnham to become the next Prime Minister, despite the fact she could lose her job if he does. The Chancellor is widely predicted to be replaced if the Makefield MP does take office. 2.7-plus magnitude earthquakes have hit Venezuela, causing widespread damage. Dozens are believed to have been killed and hundreds have been injured. And Scotland are facing the prospect of yet another group stage exit after a 3-0 defeat to Brazil last night. John McGinn admits they'll need a miracle to make it to the knockout stages. That's the latest from Radio News Hub. I'm Frankie Hersine.
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0: For over 55 years, the Open University has redefined what higher education looks like. 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

Now, I don't deal with voodoo, neither do I deal with magic, but I do deal with Dave Hollister. And that was the name of that track, Voodoo Magic, playing for you right here on Colourful Radio. That, of course, was your track of the week, which means you're going to hear it a few more times. Fret not, worry.

0: talk about your classics. My goodness, Freddie Jackson with Rock Me Tonight. For old times' sake, just for old times' sake, not just for like now, it's just for old times' sake. That was a throwback from 1985, playing after Shalimar with This Is For The Lover In You. Did Babyface write that song? I feel like he did. That was from 1980. And from 1986, Luther Vandross with If Only For One Night. Did you like my impression? You got to get the if right. If, it's like that. If only. That was our 80s stack playing for you right here on Colourful Radio with me, Celine C. Jordan. Good morning and happy Thursday to you.
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Charlie Be Real with Come Go With Me. Lizzie Birchie before Charlie with Dance In Your Arms. Ooh, that just sent a bit of an electric shock through my body, the memories. And Eleanor starting off that R&B stack from the 20s. Is it? Yeah, all of those songs were from last year. Crazy For You, playing for you right here on Colourful Radio with me, Celine C. Jordan. Listen up, lean in, because today is sunny and hot for many. We had local fog along the North Sea coast and some patchy cloud in northern areas. With outbreaks of rain in the far northwest, these bring in a risk of thunderstorms. Cool in Stornoway, 15 degrees Celsius. I say that's cool. It might be cold for you. Actually, I think it's probably cold for me. Belfast, you're looking at 26, but the high today is 38 degrees Celsius in London town. 38. Wait, what is 38 degrees Celsius in Fahrenheit? We don't really do Fahrenheit, do we? We do Celsius, but let me just have a quick look because, yep, 100 degrees. It's actually 100.4. So, like I said, hot. Make sure you're staying hydrated. Make sure that you've got sunblock on. Especially if you're sensitive to the sun, and check in on the elderly, the vulnerable, and pets.

0: At Last was the name of that track. At Last by Sandra Cross. How lovely was that song? I kind of sort of relate to it a little bit at the minute. Sort of kind of not. It's a weird one, isn't it? How do I? You know when somebody says, "Oh, I've got something to tell you," and then they go, "I'll tell you later." I feel like that's what I just did to you. I'm sorry, but that song got me a little bit. Donna Roden before Sandra Cross with "Be Kind to My Man." And Carol Thompson starting off that reggae stack with "Finally." That was quite a nice stack, wasn't it? Yes, I very much enjoyed it. Now, it's Thursday, a day that I like to label as Thankful Thursday. And I ask, what is it that you are thankful for? What is it you are thankful for? Are you thankful for the cool breeze? Are you thankful that there is shade wherever you are? Are you like me, thankful that when you went to the superstore, let's say the superstore, that there were still fans in stock? That was me 2 days ago. I went there and I was like, oh, thank God, because I don't know, I wasn't going to get a fan, but somebody gave me a right telling off, and I'm glad that they did, because now I have two fans and I'm all the better for it, because we don't do air conditioning, do we? We don't.
1: Keep it colourful.

0: DMW featuring Davido and Mayakan and Dreamo. That was On God. That one came after Tyler with Push to Start, which came after Burner Boy with Update. A nice little Afrobeat stack for you, playing for you right here on Colourful Radio. And my goodness, look at the time. We're fast approaching noon, and it's only going to get warmer. Wherever you are, it's only going to get warmer. Those top temperatures that I gave you earlier were today at 5 p.m. So whatever you think it is now, it ain't. Well, it is, but it's going to get warmer. So please do keep cool. Take some cold water with you. Don't overdo it on the coffee. Don't overdo it on the alcohol. Don't overdo it on the salty foods, because those things dehydrate you, and sugary as well. They dehydrate you. Stay cool. Look after those around you, especially if they're elderly, vulnerable, also the pets. And I look forward to gathering tomorrow. I'm going to leave you with a bit of gospel, and still to come, Sunshine Anderson, Music Soul Child, Tyrone Lee, everything you need as you seek shade.
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1: The heat wave's continuing with a warning record-breaking temperatures could rise even higher. The red warning in place for parts of England and Wales has been extended till tomorrow. Dozens are dead and at least 700 injured after two powerful earthquakes hit Venezuela. The death toll in the South American country is expected to rise further as rescuers search collapsed buildings. Rachel Reeves says she's backing Andy Burnham to be the next PM, but will she stay on as Chancellor?
2: When he becomes Prime Minister, he will make those decisions around the top team around him, but I'm not going to preempt that. Those are his decisions.
1: Well, the speculation Miss Reeves could be moved from the Treasury to a more junior role in the coming weeks. Meanwhile, a temporary cut to VAT for places like zoos and theme parks has come in. Rachel Reeves announced the Great British Summer Savings as part of plans to ease the cost of living on families. And Scotland's qualification hopes are up in the air after their 3-0 World Cup defeat from Brazil. They need to wait and see if they get through to the next stage as one of the best third-placed teams. That's the latest from Radio News Hub. I'm Phil Towers.
0: Coming up, gourmet sounds, warm vibes, game changers, all the big stories from the world of sports.
3: Two countries have won the World Cup only one time.
4: Yep.
3: Who are they?
4: England.
3: And...
4: Oh, no. It's England.
5: Clench your face anymore, it's not going to come out.
4: It might. It's England and...
5: How long we got in the timer, Chief?
4: Can I just take 1 point for that and run?
5: Can I take 1 point for Uruguay in 1930 and
4: run? No, because they won it twice, didn't they?
6: They won it in 1950 as well.
4: There you go. I knew they didn't. It weren't them. I thought of them and I knew it wasn't them. OK, let's just go with, like, I don't know, Netherlands.
5: They've never won it. Netherlands have never won it.
4: Spain.
5: I just made an opener.
4: Spain!
3: Spain have only ever won it once.
4: That's unbelievable, Jeff.
3: It's quite recent as well.
4: Right, let's fly through. Keep going, because this is a great quiz.
3: OK, another number.
5: I'll go for number 7.
3: The player with the most yellow cards in a World Cup.
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2: A red warning for extreme heat has been extended till tomorrow as more record-breaking temperatures are expected. It applies to parts of central and southern England and Wales, with temperatures rising as high as 38 Celsius. A body's been recovered from a river in Devon by rescuers searching for a missing teenager. 15-year-old Taylor Charlton had been last seen on the 8th of May. Police say he's not been formally identified, but his family have been made aware. Sir Keir Starmer says he's focused on an orderly transition to whoever replaces him in the next few weeks.
3: I'm going to be professional. I'm going to have foremost in my mind the sense of service and duty that has driven me as Prime Minister. I will continue to faithfully serve my country to make sure that any disruption is absolutely minimised.
2: The PM says he'll hand over the keys to number 10 with good grace. And Scotland's First Minister says his country's football team and fans have done themselves proud at the World Cup. That's despite a 3-0 defeat to Brazil last night, meaning qualification to the next stage is up in the air. From Radio News Hub, I'm Phil Towers.
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6: Two countries have won the World Cup only one time.
7: Yep.
6: Who are they?
7: England.
6: And?
7: Oh, no. It's England.
8: Clench your face anymore, it's not going to come out.
7: It might. It's England and...
8: How long we got in the timer, Chief?
7: Can I just take 1 point for that and run?
8: Can I take 1 point for Uruguay in 1930 and
7: run? No, because they won it twice, didn't they?
6: They won it in 1950 as well.
7: There you go. I knew they didn't. 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OK, let's just go with, like, I don't know, Netherlands.
8: They've never won it.
6: No.
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7: Spain!
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6: It's quite recent as well.
7: 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Keep going, because this is a great quiz.
6: OK, another number.
8: I'll go for number 7.
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1: The heat wave's continuing with the warning record-breaking temperatures could rise even higher. The red warning in place for parts of England and Wales has been extended till tomorrow. A state of emergency has been declared in Venezuela, where at least 164 people have been killed and around 1,000 injured after two devastating earthquakes. Rescuers are continuing to search collapsed buildings for survivors. Keir Starmer's promising an orderly transition to whoever replaces him.
2: I will do it in good grace. I will do it faithfully serving my country. It is the privilege of my life to have been and to be the Prime Minister of the United Kingdom. And I remind myself of that every single day.
1: Well, currently just Andy Burnham's put himself forward to be the next PM. The AA says it's going to be a while yet till petrol and diesel drops back down to how much it cost before the Iran war. The price of oil's dropped in recent days as more tankers pass through the Strait of Hormuz. And Ryanair's going to let kids sit with their mums and dads on their flights without charging a fee. Previously, families had to pay to make sure they were all together. From Radio News, I'm Phil Towers.
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1: A red warning for extreme heat has been extended till tomorrow as more record-breaking temperatures are expected. It applies to parts of central and southern England and Wales, with temperatures rising as high as 38 Celsius. A state of emergency has been declared in Venezuela, where at least 164 people have been killed and around 1,000 injured after two devastating earthquakes. They're the strongest to hit the South American country in more than a century. Keir Starmer says he's focused on an orderly transition to whoever replaces him in the next few weeks.
2: I'm going to be professional. I'm going to have foremost in my mind the sense of service and duty that has driven me as Prime Minister. I will continue to faithfully serve my country to make sure that any disruption is absolutely minimised.
1: The PM says he'll hand over the keys to number 10 with good grace. And Jeremy Clarkson's prostate cancer diagnosis has led to a big surge in men going for a checkup. The charity Prostate Cancer UK says more than 50,000 people used their online risk tool in the last week. From Radio News, Sub, I'm Phil Towers.
0: Coming up, gourmet sounds, warm vibes. Do you need a pick-me-up at any time of day?
3: Ladies and gentlemen.
0: Well, tune in to Soulful Music Hits. 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Coming up.

0: For over 55 years, the Open University has redefined what higher education looks like. 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

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Staring at my chain, I kicked off the Jimmy Choo's. I weigh 155 pounds when I'm soaked, ma. That Rolls Royce Phantom, it ain't no joke, ma. Weed brownie or two, but I will not smoke, ma. Don't talk about licking if it ain't deep, ma.

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1: The UK record for the hottest June day has been broken for the second day in a row. Yeovilton in Somerset has recorded a temperature of 36.4 degrees Celsius. Schools have closed for a second day as the heatwave grips the nation. And Prime Minister Sir Keir Starmer says they're doing all they can.
2: It is important that we as a government coordinate this. We're having COBRA meetings at the official level to monitor what's going on, give the appropriate advice, and schools are going to have to gauge that according to their local conditions.
1: There are fears that up to 10,000 people are missing after back-to-back earthquakes in Venezuela. At least 164 people have been killed. A 23-year-old TikTok influencer from Kent has been charged with the murder of her boyfriend in Dubai. Brooke George from Gravesend is facing death by firing squad after she claimed self-defence during a violent attack by her partner in the UAE. And Ryanair has bowed to pressure and won't charge families to sit together on flights. That's the latest from Radio News Hub. I'm David Hall.
0: Colourful weather.
1: Rain in the northwest will turn thundery this evening. Further thunderstorms will develop across southwest England before spreading north. Warm and humid with a low of 22 degrees Celsius.
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0: hips still whine.
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1: The June heat record has been broken again. Yeovilton in Somerset has recorded a temperature of 36.4 degrees Celsius. Almost 2,500 schools have been closed or faced disruption due to the heatwave. And Education Secretary Bridget Phillipson says it's been a difficult few days.
2: It has been a challenge for staff, for school leaders, and also for children in school as well. And it's down to individual head teachers to take decisions about safety and well-being of children. And I know that's always their top priority. But it can be a challenge for parents when schools close, and we're working with schools to keep them open as far as we can.
1: 10,000 people could be missing following the Venezuela earthquakes. The country suffered back-to-back quakes this morning, and at least 164 people have been killed. A teenage boy has been found not guilty of killing a 9-year-old girl. The 16-year-old, who can't be named due to his age, was on trial accused of murder and manslaughter following the death of Aria Thorpe. And the number of children with special educational needs has hit a record high. That's the latest from Radio News Hub. I'm David Hall.
0: Colourful weather.
1: Rain in the northwest will turn thundery this evening. Further thunderstorms will develop across southwest England before spreading north. Warm and humid with a low of 22 degrees Celsius.
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0: Yes, sounds of no other than Bloody Civilian. This one's called Space Fuji featuring Birch and Terry Aquala. Let's go.
1: We will soon commence takeoff.

Yes, sure, no doubt I'm in love right now by no other than Eric the Architect. Keep it right here, keep it colorful. Let's go.

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1: Yes, sure. Right now we got Pull Me In Right Now by no other than Labyrinth. Keep it right here. Keep it colorful. Let's go.

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1: The UK record for the hottest day in June has been broken for the second day in a row. Merrifield in Somerset has recorded a temperature of 36.7 degrees Celsius. A red weather warning for extreme heat has been extended until the end of Friday for parts of the country. Thousands of schools have closed again due to the heat, and Prime Minister Sir Keir Starmer insists individual head teachers must make the decision to send children home.
2: Schools will have to take the appropriate measures, and each school will gauge for itself what the measures are. But it is important that we as a government coordinate this across the country.
1: Up to 29,000 people have been reported missing after back-to-back earthquakes in Venezuela. At least 164 people have been killed. A 23-year-old TikTok influencer from Kent has been charged with the murder of her boyfriend in Dubai. Brooke George from Gravesend is facing death by firing squad. And Ryanair has bowed to pressure and changed its seating policy for families. The airline will no longer charge for them to sit together. That's the latest from Radio News Hub. I'm David Hall.
0: Colourful weather.
1: Warm and humid this evening. Rain in the northwest will turn thundery, and further thunderstorms with strong gusty winds will develop across southwest England. A low of 22 degrees Celsius.
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1: You know I be on that. 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
1: Yo, what up, people? 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
1: Yes, sure. This one by no other than Forrest Robinson's Funk Asylum featuring Amani Grace. This one's called I Try.

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1: Yes, Afro House remix of Like Hypnosis by yours truly, Job of Plenty right now. Keep it right here, keep it colorful. Let's go.

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1: The June heat record has been broken again. Merrifield in Somerset has recorded a temperature of 36.7 degrees Celsius. Almost 2,500 schools have been closed due to the heat wave. And Education Secretary Bridget Phillipson says it's been a difficult few days.
2: It has been a challenge for staff, for school leaders, and also for children in school as well. And it's down to individual head teachers to take decisions about safety and well-being of children. And I know that's always their top priority.
1: 29,000 people are now missing following the Venezuela earthquakes. The country has suffered back-to-back quakes and at least 164 people have been killed. Andy Burnham could be Labour leader by July the 17th. A timetable for the leadership's been published, and if no one steps forward, the new Makerfield MP will automatically replace Sir Keir Starmer. And the number of children with special educational needs has hit a record high. It's up 12.5% year on year. That's the latest from Radio News Hub. I'm David Hall.
0: Coming up, fresh music out.
3: 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I get vaccinated because it's a much safer way for our immune systems to learn how to fight diseases than getting the disease itself. 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

0: For over 55 years, the Open University has redefined what higher education looks like. 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
1: The UK record for the hottest day in June has been broken for the second day in a row. Merrifield in Somerset has recorded a temperature of 36.7 degrees Celsius. A red weather warning for extreme heat has been extended until the end of Friday for London and parts of the South East. Thousands of schools have closed again, and Prime Minister Sir Keir Starmer says it's been a difficult time.
2: Schools will have to take the appropriate measures, and each school will gauge for itself what the measures are. But it is important that we as a government coordinate this across the country.
1: Up to 29,000 people have been reported missing after back-to-back earthquakes in Venezuela. At least 164 people have been killed. A 23-year-old TikTok influencer from Kent has been charged with the murder of her boyfriend in Dubai. Brooke George from Gravesend is facing death by firing squad. And families won't have to pay more to sit together on Ryanair flights anymore. The company has dropped its controversial fee. That's the latest from Radio News Hub. I'm David Hall.
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I'm DJ Huey, and this is the Latin Soul Experience. This is a show you're going to hear a mixture of Latin and soul. What an experience, it's all in the title. Let's tell you what I've played, my first five in a row at the start of the show. Starting off with Francisco Aguabella and some superb Latin jazz and jazz funk, Ramon's Desire. That's followed up by some relatively newish soul by Norma Jean Wright, Tear Down These Walls, and that was the Alex Di Ciao extended remix. The Salsa Romantica came from Tito Nees' Fabricando Fantasia, which means manufacturing fantasies. We went old school with Patrice Rushen, High In Me, and just finishing off in the background, Chaka Khan, and the melody still lingers on, Night in Tunisia. So, guys, you may not have heard from me for a little while, but I'm back each and every Thursday night. You'll catch me between 8 p.m. and 10 p.m. UK time here on Colourful.com, playing you lots of Latin and soul, and every so often, we'll throw it in just like this.

0: Oh yes, when that track first came out quite a few months ago, I liked it then, I like it now. It's the sound of Protégé. Track is called Big 45. I'm DJ Huey. So glad to have your ears and your company. It's my absolute pleasure. Thursday night here in the UK. I don't know what time of day it is where you are, but make a note, I'll be here each and every Thursday for 2 hours at around this time.
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Oh yes, the record of the month for my show this month. It's an artist called Al Lindsay, and the track's called It's Gonna Be Alright. And you know, if you're listening to Colourful.com and the Latin Soul Experience, you really know it's gonna be alright. We do you 2 hours of back-to-back-to-back-to-back music. 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I'm DJ Huey.

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Now, I don't know what you think, but I think that is a very happy record. Enjoying it very much. It's called 24 Hours, and it's by Nils Landgren Funk Unit. I said F-U-N-K, Funk Unit. And it's from an album called License to Funk. Good stuff indeed. Before that one, we played you. 24 Hours. DJ Henrix. Mambo in Love, and that was a DJ Kido remix. And thank you for those who sent me a message saying, "Hugh, you've got a little bit of a cold there." Well, it's been hot and sunny, and yet I've picked up a cold. You could not make this up, could you?

0: Oh yes, a lovely summery sound of Sean LaBelle. A track called Mon Cher Amour. And that features Macy Leak and Bobby Lyle. What a great track. We're soon coming up to the first hour. End of the first hour of this Latin Soul Experience. I hope you're enjoying the experience. Hope you're enjoying the ride. It's all about great back-to-back Latin and soul music and a bit more. We do stretch it a little bit. I'm DJ Huey. Coming up next, we're going to bring you two in a row salsa tracks. So men, get your Cuban heels on.
1: Hey, DJ Huey. I have my Cuban heels on. So why don't you drop me some fabulous salsa and Latin songs?
0: Well, if you insist.

Oh yes, two wonderful salsa tracks there in the background. We Love Piano and La Sonera del Sabor. Track with Aprende a Cantar. That basically says you must learn to sing. Something I should learn. Before that one, we played you Yanni Barel, Entre Candilejas, and that means By the Footlights. The first hour has absolutely flown. So we're going to end it with a bit of classic jazz funk. The artist, of course, is Mr. Donald Byrd. The track is called Loving You, and I'd love to see you in hour two. So don't go very far, because I'll be back very soon. I'm DJ Huey. This is the Latin Soul Experience Show right here on Colourful.com.

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1: The UK is facing another tropical night after temperatures topped 36 degrees Celsius to become June's hottest day ever. A red weather warning for extreme heat has been extended into Friday. London's Mayor Sadiq Khan says it's unprecedented.
2: We're seeing records broken. The hottest May in record, hottest June day in record. Last night was the hottest June night in record. Last year was the hottest year on record. These aren't blips. It's the new norm.
1: Officials in Venezuela have confirmed the two earthquakes have killed at least 188 people and left more than 200 trapped. Thousands have been reported missing after back-to-back quakes ripped through the country. Andy Burnham could be Prime Minister within weeks. The Labour Party has set out a timetable for the leadership contest, and if the Makerfield MP goes unchallenged, then he could be in number 10 by the 17th of July. And the Red Arrows are to take part in celebrations to mark America's 250th anniversary of independence. That's the latest from Radio News Hub. I'm David Hall.
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4: This is John Paul Tamayo, and you're listening to the silky, classy DJ Huey playing the very best salsa, Latin jazz, and soul jams for you to dance to.

Hi, I was at the first ever party that DJ Huey played music at. The event was overcrowded, the floorboards were wonky, the speakers took up too much room, the amplifier kept conking out, the food in the kitchen got burned, the property got messed up, drinks got spilled everywhere, and the neighbors complained about the noise all night long. But the music Huey dropped was fantastic. It was a wicked party. This is why I'm locked in and listening right now to DJ Huey, playing the best mixture of Latin, soul, salsa, jazz music, and more anywhere on the radio. DJ Huey, where your company is his pleasure.

Well, I just want to welcome you to the second hour of the Latin Soul Experience right here on colourful.com. I'm DJ Huey. Thanks for hanging on and thanks for coming back. Starting off the second hour with a wonderful two in a row. The first track was Salsa in English by Leonardo Garcia, and it was his version of Stevie Wonder's Overjoyed. And on that song, it featured Max Rosado. The second track, in the background, Cha Cha Cha's His Very Best. The group are called Bezel, B-E-Z-E-L. And it's a version of Lola, whatever Lola wants, but it's actually just called Lola. And that features Sadak, Sergio Lebron, and Shay. Wonderful, wonderful two in a row. And if you stick around in this show, of course, later on we're going to play the Colourful Latin Soul Experience 5 in a Row Slow Jams, where we play you 5 different genres of music. So we're going to play you tonight from the genres of the world of soul, Latin mellow, reggae, salsa romantica, and smooth jazz. Hang around for that. In the meantime, here's some more Alex Chichao remix. It's a Disco Stallion. Now, when I first saw this title, I thought, Disco Stallion, what kind of record is he going to produce now? The track is called Love Is All We Need. And you know what, guys? It is a good one. So we're going to play this next. You know, this is live radio, and that's what happens on live radio, which is why I'm going to say it again. We're going to play it next. Disco Stallion style-y. Hang with it, guys, because it's not too bad at all. I like it.

Let's keep it locked on DJ Huey. DJ Huey, it's just amazing, don't you think? It's just amazing. I do.

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1: Well, thanks for saying that, Robert. It's very kind of you. You had a wonderful first two tracks with the salsa in English and the cha-cha-cha. Then we played you Disco Stallion, Love Is All We Need. And then you just heard Joe and a beautiful track called And Then. Late night. It's not called All Do Do Do And Then. It's called And Then. Just two words. Let's bring you some salsa next.

Now, this is a Cuban group. Yes, it is, a real Cuban group. They're called Palo. I spell it for you. It's P-A-L-O, exclamation mark. So, you know, a straight line with a dot under it. Palo. This track is called El Tarru. T-A-R-R-U. What a party track that is. Haven't played it in ages. I was just thumbing through my records earlier this year. I thought, I'm going to play that tonight. So after this next track, which is the sound of Papa Four, a track called African Salsa, we're going to go to the DJ Huey and Colourful Latin Soul Experience 5 in a row slow jams. We're going to go straight into it after this track. Tonight the 5 tracks come from the world of soul, Latin, reggae, salsa romantica and smooth jazz. Means you're not going to hear my voice for a while. That must be a blessing. Sit back, kick back and relax. And let's get on with the music straight after this one from Papa Fal, African Salsa. You're going to know this even if you don't do salsa. It's one of those tracks where everyone's heard it. But I don't know what it's called if they don't do salsa. But you can dance anyhow you want to this.

Hi, DJ Huey. It's time to sit down, kick back, relax, and enjoy you drop a sumptuous, silky, and smooth 5 tracks in a row. The lights are dimmed, and I'm all good to go. So I'm ready when you are.

And so it's been just a little while since you've heard from me, but that is a sublime, colourful Latin soul experience. Five slow jams in a row. We played the five different genres of music. So from the world of soul, from the album Dance With My Father, we played you Luther Vandross and a wonderful track called They Said You Needed Me. That was a soul. The Latin came from Camillo, a track called La Boda, which means the wedding. Beautiful Latin music. The reggae came from Ms. Wendy Walker, her version of Baby, I'm For Real. And then the salsa romantica came from a group called La Novella. The track was called Como Sin Nada, which basically means as if nothing had happened. And in the background, a very jazzy, smooth jazzy record by Trina Broussard, Truckle Sailing. I'm DJ Huey. Got one more track to play tonight. Thank you for listening to Colourful's Latin Soul Experience. I'll be back this time next week. In the meantime, I'm going to leave you with the sound of some funky stuff from Mr. Willie Hutch. And a track I can show, Give You Love. One of my favourite Willie Hutch tracks. I will see you next week. Thanks for being here. Stay locked to colourful.com. Brilliant station, fabulous presenters, marvellous shows. I'm DJ Huey, and this has been the Latin Soul Experience. I'm out of here. Goodbye, and have a good week.

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1: Forecasters say the UK could experience its warmest June night ever after record temperatures swept across the country. Merrifield in Somerset recorded the highest, reaching 36.7 degrees Celsius. The impact of the hot weather is taking its toll as thousands of schools have shut. Education Secretary Bridget Phillipson says the weather's having a major impact on school infrastructure.
2: It does underline the importance of investing in our schools to make sure that our existing buildings are better equipped to deal with some of these extremes of temperature that we're seeing and will see into the future.
1: The death toll in the Venezuela earthquakes has risen to 188. 40,000 have been reported missing. Andy Burnham could be Labour leader by July the 17th. A timetable for the leadership has been published, and if no one else steps forward, Mr Burnham will automatically replace Sir Keir Starmer. And a happy birthday card from Diana, Princess of Wales, to the British actor Terence Stamp has sold for almost £10,000 at auction. That's the latest from Radio News. Up, I'm David Hall.
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6: Great. Call it.

Yes, yes, yes. Good evening, good afternoon, good morning, good night, wherever you are across the world. It's the Front of the Queue show right here, courtesy of Colourful Radio. And yes, it's me, Jazzy Q, doing things for you right here on this sunny, sunny day. Hope you're keeping yourself nice and hydrated. Drinking plenty of fluids, as it's going to be a warm, sticky night. Kicking off the Front of the Queue show. Back to back house music right through till 9 o'clock. And then we change the vibes. Keep me company, here we go.

we go firmly into the mix and settle ourselves in. Very Ultra and Sunny. It's the front of the queue show right here, courtesy of Colourful. We're doing things for you right here in a sunny style. And remember, keep yourself nice and hydrated. Drink plenty of water, drink plenty of fluids. Keep that on board. Also, remember to check on those a little less fortunate than ourselves, not able to get around as easy. Keep an eye, because we do that for you right here on Colourful. We encourage you to look after yourself and look after each other. You hear me? As the beats bump for you on a Wednesday evening, the peak of the week, that's where we do more music, less speak.

we say good evening and welcome to Carlton Beckford Dozier over there in sunny New York City. I'm sure you're enjoying the World Cup over there. It's been a blast so far, some fantastic games. Some of the unexpected are expecting and changing a few minds. Big shouts going to Carlton and your dog Kane. I'm sure they're enjoying the vibe so far as you penetrate their ears. Right from you here on Colourful, front of the queue. As we say good evening to the rest of the executive class. Big shouts going out to Yona Mari, Aileen Fletcher, Khan Maverick Niles, Jen Kiriakou. Shouts going to Maureen Knight, Tracy Watonda. And good evening going out to Sandra Lynch. Good evening going out to Barbara Jones. I hope you're enjoying the sunshine and being very careful of the extremely hot sun rays that we are feeling across the UK as we enter unprecedented times. Touching nearly 40 degrees for the first time in June. But we're keeping the bump, to keep the beat tonight, some bump if you want, with some heat. As we go back to back in the mix, house music start right through to 9 o'clock, courtesy of Colourful Radio.

we play the classic elements of life and into my life, colourful, front of the Q show. Want to quickly say good evening going out to the Denmark crew, also to the Shouts, to the crew over there in Italy. Denmark crew consists of Emma, Marcello, Stefano, Frigia, Astrid, Vega and Ricky, Sophia and Jacob, all tuning in this evening. Thank you very much, guys. Full team in the house. And if you're feeling the heat in the house, listening to Colourful, go out into the garden. Bring me with you. And let's share the vibes.

Certainly gotta take this back from the top. The sounds of Merlin Barber alongside Frankie Estevez. Set a brand new track alongside Fusion. And it's simply called Why. It's colorful and it's the front of the queue right for you here. Saying good evening, going out to Roots. So shouts going out to Sharon Spencer and Sham Sham. Stevie Wonder, Richard, Evelyn, May Tennant. Good evening to you guys.

as we say good evening to DJ Spinach over there in Madrid. Nice to have you locked in. And yes, it was a pleasure for me too, doing your Christmas party back in December. Shouts going to Anna, also to Pele. I beg your pardon, Pelo. World Cup fever's got me. Big shouts going to you, Pelo, and to

It's the front of the queue right for you here in Carnival. And don't forget to join me, keep it locked on the other side. After 9 we go eclectic. Right through till 10 o'clock.

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2: King Charles has become the first monarch to reveal their tax bill. He paid £12.9 million in tax for 2024-25, putting him in the top 100 of UK taxpayers. Next, the UK is facing another tropical night after temperatures topped 36 degrees Celsius to become June's hottest day ever. A red weather warning for extreme heat has been extended into Friday. London's Mayor Sadiq Khan says it's unprecedented.
3: We're seeing records broken. The hottest May in record, hottest June day in record. Last night was the hottest June night in record. Last year was the hottest year on record. These aren't blips. This is the new norm.
2: Officials in Venezuela have confirmed the two earthquakes have killed at least 188 people and left more than 200 trapped. Thousands have been reported missing. And the Red Arrows are to take part in celebrations to mark America's 250th anniversary of independence. That's the latest from Radio News Hub. I'm David Hall.
0: Coming up, Front of the Queue with Jazzy Q. Do you need a pick-me-up at any time of day?
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What a beautiful way to start the second hour of the show right here on Colourful Radio. The unmistakable sounds of the Jones Girls and their amazing classic number, Night

It's the Front of the Queue show right here on Colourful. And yes, we're in the second hour of the show. I want to say thank you very much for your lovely comments about the mix back-to-back first hour of the show. On this, it was a beautiful sunny afternoon, a bit rainy in the morning, but it changed. Nice blue skies we had as we celebrate the sunset together right here on Colourful, Front of the Queue.

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Yo. 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On a listen.

Pieces of a Dreamer and Mount Airy Groove. This track always reminds me of the late great Paul Trouble Anderson. I think it was him I first heard playing this way back when. Colourful Front of the Queue. Gotta tell you, actually, as we speaking about the legend Paul Trouble Anderson, something happening on the Sunday, the 28th of June, that's the end of this month, at the Lockside, the old Loft HQ, that's number 89, Camden Lock, NW18AF, that's NW18AF, Camden Town, London. There will be a tribute to the legend, my old friend Paul Trouble Anderson. And there'll be a whole host of DJs participating in the night, including myself. Goes on from 4 p.m. in the afternoon right through to 3 a.m. in the morning. And that's at the Lockside, the old Loft HQs. Celebrating life, celebrating the life, and remembering, playing tribute, paying tribute to the legend, Paul Trouble Anderson. That's over there at the Loft. That's the Sunday, the 28th of June. And remember, the entry is free all afternoon and all night. That's from 4 p.m. to 3 a.m. So if you're in town, or if you're not in town, make your way over there. There's some good talented DJs going to be providing some music for you, including myself, of course. So make that a date in your diary, and I'll see you there. Let you know what's going on Colourful. It's the Front of the Queue doing things for you with Pieces of a Dreamer.

History shouldn't be a mystery. The sounds of the agency and brother's gonna work it out. It's the front of the Q show right here in colourful, and we're taking things for you right through until 10 o'clock, where we hand over to DJ Tulimar with a Salsa Lounge. Don't go nowhere. Keep it locked as we get into some Barry White.

taken from that 1979 classic album Off the Wall, the sounds of Michael Jackson and I Can't Help It. Absolute monster. As we head back to the UK with Bluey and the crew, Incognito and Wild and Peaceful. Colourful front of the queue, doing it for you. Here we go.

0: 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You're listening to Jarkan. Okay. 1, 2, 3. No, 1, 2, 3. Yeah. 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
1: 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Selector!

remixed out of Q Branch. That's the sound of the brand new heavies. A murder she dreamed. Colourful, front of the Q, the front of the Q show right here. We do each and every Wednesday between the hours of 8 and 10. Join me and tell your friends.

So the World Cup is truly upon us and firing on the way. There's been some fantastic games so far, some amazing matches. And that's what the World Cup brings us each and every 4 years, right here around this beautiful globe we call Earth. And of course, if you are watching the World Cup and you're listening to me at the same time, hello, how you doing? You can have me down in the background while you watch the games. As we come into the vibes, Mr. Slim Smith, and Everyone Needs Love.

Well, it's that time for me to push the boat out. As we say farewell and see you next week, same time, same place, right here on Colourful Front to the Q Show, 8 till 10. Make it a date, run and go and tell your friend and your friends. Have yourself a fantastic week, whatever you're doing. Be safe, be smart, look after yourself and look after each other. Colourful, front of the queue. See ya.

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2: Forecasters say the UK could experience its warmest June night ever after record temperatures swept across the country. Merrifield in Somerset recorded the highest, reaching 36.7 degrees Celsius. The impact of the hot weather is taking its toll as thousands of schools have shut. Education Secretary Bridget Phillipson says the weather's having a major impact on school infrastructure.
3: It does underline the importance of investing in our schools to make sure that our existing buildings are better equipped to deal with some of these extremes of temperature that we're seeing and will see into the future.
2: The death toll in the Venezuela earthquakes has risen to 188. 40,000 have been reported missing. Andy Burnham could be Labour leader by July the 17th. A timetable for the leadership has been published, and if no one else steps forward, Mr Burnham will automatically replace Sir Keir Starmer. And a happy birthday card from Diana, Princess of Wales, to the British actor Terence Stamp has sold for almost £10,000 at auction. That's the latest from Radio News Up. I'm David Hall.
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2: King Charles has become the first monarch to reveal their tax bill. He paid £12.9 million in tax for 2024-25, putting him in the top 100 of UK taxpayers. Next, the UK is facing another tropical night after temperatures topped 36 degrees Celsius to become June's hottest day ever. A red weather warning for extreme heat has been extended into Friday. London's Mayor Sadiq Khan says it's unprecedented.
3: We're seeing records broken. The hottest May in record, hottest June day in record. Last night was the hottest June night in record. Last year was the hottest year on record. These aren't blips. This is the new norm.
2: Officials in Venezuela have confirmed the two earthquakes have killed at least 188 people and left more than 200 trapped. Thousands have been reported missing. And the Red Arrows are to take part in celebrations to mark America's 250th anniversary of independence. That's the latest from Radio News Hub. I'm David Hall.
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